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You just finished listening to Sanjana the Septic by Yvonne Kong, which was released by, the release was called Plain Light. So some nice, calming, electric, serenic music. Prior to that, Playing Around Wit, A Flip by Heaven Souls. And this was from their release, West Side Trapped. Fun fact, Heaven Souls is a duo, 19-year-old Nigerian-American. And his friend, Stickerbush, is what they call themselves, have started doing projects together. So very cool music for a young age. And then prior to that, Town Called Nowhere by Skip Maloney and the Casuals. Some funk music there. And that was from their release, Your Funny Moods. A little bit about the artists. They are from DC, and the Casuals were a group. You may know some of the names, George Norris, James Morris Franklin, Radcliffe, and Morris Moore. They formed around the late 60s. And then before that, we listened to Samba Sis from Grupo and that was from their release 1977. And then last but not least, Border Ska by Kemper von Beethoven. And that was from their release Telephone Free Landslide Victory. And that was a request from one of our listeners, so thank you for putting in that request. As a reminder, you can always make a request by either calling 919-962-8989. WXYC would also like you to know Compost Mates is a UNC student organization that works to expand access to composting for off-campus students through a free food scrap pickup service. Scraps from student households are donated to community gardens, where they are transformed into nutrient-rich compost to support the healthy growth of local foods. Students can join the waitlist or volunteer to help at tarheels.live/compostmates. Non-student community members can check out the Carrboro and Chapel Hill Farmers Market, as well as their local community gardens, to donate their food scraps and help return our nutrients back into the earth. Alrighty, back to the music. I have a song called Rough Rider by the artist Still. Hope you enjoy.

Air is space. Air is melody. Air is manner or spirit. It is the air that we breathe that is important to the active existence of ourselves. Likewise, it is the air that we listen to that is important to the active existence of our minds. And it is the air that is the important point of the state of the cultural life of an individual or nation. The spirit of things is the way of things, and the way of things is the manner of things. It is the active state of things, and the state is the word, because

You're listening to WXYC Chapel Hill. That was I Get a Kick Out of You by Dolly Parton from her release Little Sparrow, an ode to her. Before that, Deeper by Kenny Hopper from his release Detroit Orbiter. He also goes by Ken Clements, and he's very much a deep house producer and is very much in the Detroit scene. Prior to that, we listened to Hibiscus by Carrere, who is an LA DJ, I believe, and that was from their single release, Hibiscus. Prior to that, Fade Out by INU, which I believe is a Japanese artist, from their release, Don't Eat Food. And then before that, Blue by Saratab Aner and Demir Demirkin from the release Painted on Water. I believe that was a duo of Turkish performers, and they kind of blended a lot of American jazz and rock together. It's pretty cool. And then before that, we listened to Under by Pote, I believe is how you pronounce it, and the release was A Tenuous Tale of Her. Pote is a artist from the UK. Definitely check them out. And then before that, Cut My Hair by I-26 Connector. And that was from their release, I-26 Connector. This is an artist from Asheville, I believe. And then Chez Demir and Ben Verdrin from the Three Dimensions of Air. My bad, guys. The artist is Chez Demir and Ben Verdrin, and the song was The Three Dimensions of Air featuring Anthony Joseph, and that was from the release Where There Is No Sun. And then last but not least, we have Rough Rider by the artist Still, and that was from their release, I. WXYC would like you to know the UNC Blood Donation Center is currently accepting platelet and plasma donations by appointment. Platelet and plasma are often used by cancer patients during their chemotherapy, and they are also vital for trauma patients and those undergoing surgical procedures. 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Two or more doctors who schedule an appointment together, donors who schedule an appointment together, will each receive a gift card to a local movie theater, coffee shop, or bookstore. Groups of three or more will also receive a free pizza. To review the eligibility requirements and schedule an appointment, visit platelets.unc.timetap.com. Thank you again for tuning into my set. I'm going to pass it over to the next DJ. Have a good evening, everyone.

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Taking over for Michael, who couldn't make it this evening. But here I am, and I pulled together the show, 3 hours of the great artist called Quantic. He's born in the UK. His name is Will Holland. Spent a lot of time in the UK in that early 2000s soul revival scene, putting out some scorching soul records. Then he spent some time in Colombia and put together a lot of wonderful Latin music. And for the last 26 years, he's been fusing together Latin, jazz, soul, and electronic music. And we're going to sample all 20 years of this artist over the next 3 hours here for the Thursday night feature. This is Jazz Incognito, and you're listening to the best of Quantic till the midnight hour. I got pulled first hour and a half, going to get into this Latin side. So we're hearing here his cover of Green Onions. He does a lot of this. We'll hear a lot of the cumbia, heavy on the cumbias, but also a lot of other Latin rhythms, bringing together both soul tunes as well as hip-hop. We'll take a listen. We got lots of great covers you'll be hearing.

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Jazz Incognito, you're tuned to the Thursday night feature here every Thursday night where we feature an artist. And tonight we're featuring the great artist Quantic, otherwise known as Will Holland, hailing from the UK. He incorporated a lot of American hip hop and fused it with cumbia. Here's the classic, They Reminisce Over You.

89.3 FM, WXYC Chapel Hill, the Lauryn Hill Classic, Doo-Wop That Thing, redone by the artist Quantix featuring Annie Tiwa there singing the Lauryn Hill vocals. That one was a shout out to Natalie. That one's for her. Before that, They Reminisce Over You, another classic American hip hop tune reinterpreted by the UK producer Quantic with Los Míticos del Ritmo off the record called Hip Hop and Cumbia. Kicked off everything with Akurming and Quantic doing the Cebolas Verde, which is the classic Booker T song. Let's do another Cumbia. This is another pop hit.

89.3 FM WXYC Chapel Hill Jazz Incognito. Here in the seat till the midnight hour, you're tuned into the Thursday night feature. And tonight we're featuring the UK-born artist named Quantic. Been kicking around, multi-instrumentalist, been kicking around since the early 2000s professionally. Can play many different instruments and has done so in many of these recordings that we've heard. He moved and spent a number of time in Colombia, and he was releasing a bunch of records out of there as well, and you can hear a lot of the Latin influence. These last couple tunes that we've been playing here, Cumbia Sombra El Mar, that was El Brujo with Quantic from the EP called Cumbia Sombra El Mar, and that was actually released in 2011. No, rather, 2019, yeah. So all these ones, this one and the previous Cumbia one with the Hotline Bling was also a 2018 release from an EP called Hotline Bling. And then before that, we heard something with Anna Tiwa doing Doo-Wop, that thing cover of that Lauryn Hill tune. So we're listening to a lot of his tunes and releases that came out in the late 2010s, 17, 18, and 19. In the early 2010s, he was doing a lot of stuff with Flowering Inferno and released some amazing records, including Dog with a Rope. We're going to feature that heavily now in the next 30 minutes or so. Keep it locked right here. We got Quantic with Flowering Inferno from the Dog Without a Rope record. Keep it locked with Jazz Incognito.

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Listen to the music of Quantic, artist from the UK, released his first record in 2001, continue putting releases all the way up until recently, the last couple of years, continues to put out stuff. Listen there from Quantic's 2009 release called Dog with a Rope. That's Quantic Presents Flowering Inferno. Collaboration, they did two records, Death of the Revolution in 2008, and then the 2009 Dog with a Rope. That's by far my personal favorite record of all the Quantic records. That he has a whole bunch of records out. But it's, you know, I think some of the best, all the songs are amazing on that record. And so we're going to continue the sample from that era here. We're in the early, or late 2000s rather, and early 2000s, where he's really departing from his, you know, soul and really heavy into kind of the Southern soul sound, and doing a lot more Latin stuff, including some of the cumbias that we heard at the top of the hour. But we're going to go back in the last hour and a half and go to his earlier 2000s stuff, where he put together the Quantic Soul Orchestra and released his first couple records, Apricot Morning and Fifth Exotic, which was definitely a lot more in the soul vein. But we're going to stick with the Latin vein for now and do another from the 2010 classic, Dog with a Rope. We're going to listen to Te Pico el Yaibe, and maybe one more, No Soy de Valle, off of that classic record. This is Jazz Incognito. 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Also, check out our website to hear all these songs and albums I've been playing here by Quantic and every other artist that we play here on WXYC, so you can support these artists however you can. Find out who they are and what albums they are releasing. All right, we're about 30 minutes into the first hour of the show. I'll be here till the midnight hour, so we got another hour or so of Latin-fused music, and then we're going to get some soul music. Keep it locked right here. This is Jazz Incognito on 89.3 FM, WXYC, Chapel Hill.

Oh, man. 89.3 FM, WXYC, Chapel Hill. Listening to the sounds of Quantic, producer, multi-instrumentalist from the UK and Colombia. And we're listening to his 2010 release, Dog with a Rope. That was No Soy de Vale. And we heard another cut from that same record, Te Pico el Talib, also from Dog with a Rope. And that's with the Flowering Inferno. And what's really great about that record, you can really see the fusing of both Jamaican reggae elements with Latin elements. You heard the cumbia rhythm back there, but then the bass line, some of the horn lines, the echo, the reverb, all that from borrowed from Jamaican music fused together in that wonderful tune. That's why I love that record so much. We're gonna go one more and hear how Quantic brought in a lot of the dub elements. Infuse that with some of the Latin elements. And the next cut is going to be called Dub y Guaguanco. We're going to listen to that. And so keep it locked right here. This is Jazz Incognito. You're in tune to 89.3 FM WXYC Chapel Hill. 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And here, if you're lucky enough to live in the Chapel Hill Carborough area. If not, streaming all over the world on the internets at WXYC.org. And check out our website. You can see all these songs I've been playing, the albums, and you can support Quantic if you dig the sound he's been putting together. So we're going to stick in the 2010s, where it's about 45 minutes into the show. Like I said, we're going to do another 30 minutes or so of more of his Latin sounds, and then we're going to go back to his earlier half of his year where he was really digging the American soul sounds and bringing that in to his mixes. Quarter till the top of the hour, Jazz Incognito, keep it locked. 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

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It's Jazz Incognito. You tuned to the Thursday night feature. And we're featuring the producer, multi-instrumentalist Will Holland, otherwise known as Quantic. We've been hitting his 2010 Dog with a Rope release. That last one was Dub Igua Quanco. Again, nice dub elements from Jamaican reggae music mixed together with Latin rhythms and horns. Beautiful stuff. That happened in 2010, and he was in Colombia at the time, Quantic, and he met up with Frente Cumbiero, a Colombian, and the two of them decided in 2012, 2 years later, to put together the group called Onde Tropica, an Anglo-Colombian cumbia band. It started out with 35 members. So we're going to listen to their first record. It's called Tropical Wave. It came out in 2012. This is where Will Holland's really going all in on the Latin music and teaming up and putting together this really incredible band. So let's check out, listen to Onde Tropica with their 2012 release. And this is the cut called Curo Fuentes on 89.3 FM WXYC Chapel Hill.

top of the hour here, 89.3 FM, WXYC, Chapel Hill, the Thursday night feature. And we're in the middle of Onde Tropica, 35-piece Latin band out of Colombia, featuring Quantic, Will Holland, teaming up with Frente Cumbiero. Let's listen to another cut from their self-titled release called Onde Tropica, released in 2012.

89.3 FM, WXYC, Chapel Hill, Quantic, there as one of his aliases called Flowering Inferno. He released a couple records in 2010 and 2012. 2010's Dog Without Rope, and then the 2012 1000 Watts is what we just heard that last cut. And that was Macondo, Quantic's Flowering Inferno, for a record called 1000 Watts. Before that, Dog With a Rope, the self-titled cut off the 2010 release. And that's a double shot there of the great Flowering Inferno and some great, again, examples of, especially when he's doing the Flowering Inferno stuff, bringing a lot of reggae dub elements with the Latin music. And so we heard a bunch of that. And then we also heard from his 35-piece Colombian band, Onde Tropicada. We heard Armando and Curo Fuente, and so a double shot there. So at 10 minutes past the 10 o'clock hour,

do his version of ska. He does something called Ska Fuentes off their 2012 On the Tropicada release. So we're going to hear a little heavy on the Jamaican and Latin fusion here. It's only Quantic can do so well. We've been really digging these records for a while now. All right, this is Thursday Night Feature, Jazz Incognito. Thanks for listening. Thanks for tuning in. Keep it live. We got more great music till the midnight hour. We do this every Thursday night here on WXYC. This is the Thursday Night Feature. Thanks for listening.

Tune in to Quantic here, Thursday night feature, getting heavier into the Jamaican side of Quantic as he's mixing more and more these genres together. Let's keep it listening here. Yeah.

89.3 FM, WXYC, Chapel Hill, Quantic's Flowering Inferno from their 2016 release, 1000 Watts, Chambaku. Was a double shot there. Before that was also the Flowering Inferno with featuring the singer back then, wasn't as famous as she is now, Holly Cook, there with Shuffle Them Shoes. Quantic's Flowering Inferno features many wonderful vocalists, as we've heard in the past hour and a half. We're halfway through the Thursday night feature, halfway through this special celebrating the artist Quantic and his many incantations, including Flowering Inferno and Onde Tropica, which is a 35-piece Colombian cumbia band. And we heard them doing a bunch of Jamaican-influenced reggae, combining with their cumbia. Ska Fuentes there is a wonderful example of a ska and cumbia I've ever heard from their album Onde Tropica. And then their following album, Valle Bucanero, we heard a cut called Trustin, which features another vocalist. Heavy again on the reggae elements, but definitely a lot of Latin and cumbia influences as well. We hear that throughout the 2010s. Into the 2016s as we went into more and more Latin and cumbia in the later 2010s and to the 2020s. We're going to keep it going. Let's listen to this next cut of some of his more Latin tunes. We're going to get into Locomotora, Borracha, and Portada del Mar, featuring more of the Flowering Inferno. This is Thursday Night Feature. Keep it locked right here on 89.3 FM. Like the fusing of all these wonderful genres coming out of the mind of Quantic.

89.3 FM WXYC Chapel Hill, Jazz Incognito here. Tune into the Quantic Special. We did a version of Westbound Train, Jacob Miller on the vocals. That's actually a later version. I thought it was the original. Pulled the wrong one there. Before that, though, was the original lyrics, though, of Jacob Miller and some of them. You heard the Al Green sample in the bass line. And then Quantic's Flowering Inferno's interpretation of that Westbound Train into Latin beats. They're from the Death of the Revolution record, Westbound Train. This is the Thursday night feature with Jazz Incognito here till the midnight hour. It's 15 minutes till 11 o'clock, a little more than halfway through the Quantic celebration. Quantic really had a kind of two careers, I think, two really amazing sounds. They started out in the early 2000s with the Quantic Soul Orchestra and putting together a whole bunch of amazing soul hits that we're going to be getting into now for the last hour or so. And then the last half of his career in the last 13 years or so, I've been listening to all his kind of Jamaican and Latin fusion, and then getting heavily into the cumbias and the hip-hop cumbias we heard at the top of the show. So he's had a really storied career here the last 26 years, really putting out phenomenal records. We've been sampling as much as we can here in the last hour and 45 minutes. We're going to continue to do so here for the next hour or so. Quantic, a.k.a. Will Holland, born in the U.K., spent a lot of time in Colombia, started several bands, including Flowering Inferno, Onde Tropica, and then, of course, Quantic, his own kind of releases, and then the Quantic Soul Orchestra he also put together. And then he also put together Quantic Presents Soul 45s, Rare Soul 45s, which we'll also be sampling in the last hour. So we got lots of great, more great Quantic stuff to come. Keep it locked here. We're going to play a couple more cumbias just because I want to, and then in the top of the hour get into the soul set. This is 89.3 FM WXYC Chapel Hill, Jazz Incognito in the seat till the midnight hour. Keep it locked right here. 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

89.3 FM WXYC Chapel Hill, 2 minutes past the top of the hour, 11 o'clock coming here in the last hour of the 3 hour Thursday night feature here. And we're featuring the sounds of Quantic, storied career all the way from 2001 until and through today. I've been putting together some amazing music. We are firmly in the first half of his career from 2001 to 2007. He was putting out nothing but wonderful soul and funk music through his band called the Quantic Soul Orchestra, and also through his Quantic Presents World's Rarest Funk 45s. We're going to be sampling all of those. We kicked it off with Panama City. That's from the Quantic Soul Orchestra 2007 release, Trapadelico. And then we're going to continue on here with their 2003 release, Stampede. This is the Quantic Soul Orchestra doing South Coasting. Keep it locked right here. We got more great soul music till the midnight hour. So put on your dancing shoes and turn up that volume. Let's get into it.

89.3 FM WXYC Chapel Hill. Jazz Incognito here, coming in the last 45 minutes of the show. We're celebrating the musician known as Quantic, otherwise known as Will Holland, UK-born multi-instrumentist producer, starter of several incredible bands, including the one we've been just listening to called the Quantic Soul Orchestra. We heard there from their release in 2003. We heard a record called Stampede. Walking Through Tomorrow was that last cut. Before that, from Quantic Presents, the world's rarest funk 45s, we heard the Roadrunners doing No Names Will Be Called. Then back to the Quantic Soul Orchestra, we did a double shot, She Said What, and South Coasting from the record Tropidelico and also Stampede. Between 2001 and 2009, Quantic did a bunch of these records and soul things, which we're really celebrating now for the next 45 minutes or so. I think we're going to dip back into that rarest funk 45s, really heavy on that kind of funk, southern funk sound. You can hear a lot of that in his Quantic Soul Orchestra. Also, a little bit of elements of Latin music still, but not quite yet as he did later on in his career. So we're sampling from when he first hit the scene. This is Quantic Soul Orchestra and Quantic Presents. Keep it locked right here with Jazz Incognito. Thursday night feature till the midnight hour. Keep it locked. Thanks for listening. Thanks for tuning in.

0: Hey, Ron.
1: Yes, Dan.
0: Hear that funky guitar player?
1: Yeah, I hear that dude, man.
0: He sure is funky, man.
1: He ain't bad as I am.
0: Yeah, what instrument you play?
1: Yeah, I play drums, man.
0: Yeah, you buying them?
1: I'm ready to get a hand on.
0: Yeah, let me hear what you got.
1: Yeah.

89.3 FM WXYC Chapel Hill, and you are in it. The Thursday night feature featuring the artist named Quantic, otherwise known as Will Holland. And we're hearing one of his bands, the Quantic Soul Orchestra, from their 2007 release Tropidelico. Born in the UK, moved to Colombia in the late 2000s, and in fact recorded this record with the Quantic Soul Orchestra in Colombia. And then he went all Latin, as we saw earlier in the show today. Well, thanks for listening. Thanks for tuning in. We're going to get about 30 minutes left in the show. We're going to start keep doing a little more of these soul tunes from Quantic. We have something he did a collaboration with Sharon Jones and also Nicodemus. And so we're going to hear some of that stuff and some more from Stampede, his 2003 release with Quantic. Let's keep it locked. This is with Sharon Jones. You got the...

The great Quantic there with his orchestra called the Quantic Soul Orchestra, or the cut called San Sebastian Strut. That's from their 2007 release, Trapidelico. And that's when the Quantic Soul Orchestra first moved from the UK to Colombia. And you can clearly hear the Latin influences there melding with some of that soul stuff. Sebastian Strut. Before that, Mi Swing Es Tropical featuring Nicodemus, the Tempo, and the Candela All-Stars there. Before that, the Quantic Soul Orchestra from their 2003 release called Stampede. We heard a cut called Barbara Tari. And Got to Be a Love, the Paul Nice remix. That's Quantic with Grey Boy and Sharon Jones there on the vocals. That's a compilation that came out from Ubiquity Records back in 2000 called A Soul Mosaic. It's actually the first time I heard Quantic was with, I was a fan of Grey Boy, and I saw Quantic with Grey Boy. That was a long time ago. And he's not disappointed. And 26 years later, he's been producing amazing records and amazing tunes. And unfortunately, we are almost out of time. We got about 15 or so minutes left to the midnight hour, and that is when the Thursday Night Feature ends. Not to worry, we got more great music and DJs coming up to keep the WXYC going. You like the Thursday Night Feature? Stay tuned. We're here every Thursday night from 9 to midnight. It's the Thursday Night Feature here on WXYC. Big shout out to Michael for letting me sub tonight and taking over here until the midnight hour. I hope you've been enjoying these tunes. Everything I've been playing is on our website at www.wxyc.org. That's www.wxyc.org. All our songs, albums, and artists here that I've been playing for the last 3 hours are up there. So you can see these albums, support this artist as much as you can. All right, getting close to the end here. I wanted to play one more cumbia for my favorite record, Dog with a Rope, 2010. The original Cumbia Sobre el Mar. We're going to be playing that. That should get us close to the last 7 or 8 minutes of the show. I might play a couple more on the Trapicas after that. So keep it locked right here. This is 89.3 FM WXYC Chapel Hill. You're tuned into the Thursday Night Feature with your host, Jazz Incognito. To the midnight hour. Thanks for listening, everyone. I appreciate all your support. Keep it locked right here.

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0: That's destined.

All right, that was Led Zeppelin, of course, with I Can't Quit You, Baby, from the BBC sessions. These were recorded in front of a live audience, which is pretty cool, which means they let Jimmy Page go a little crazy at the end there. And before that, we listened to King of the Road by Eddie Shaw from the album of the same title, King of the Road. And just before that, we heard Let Me Speak to Bobby by Low Cut Connie from the release Living in the USA. And prior to that, I played you guys Emperor's New Clothes by Sinead O'Connor from her album I Do Not Want What I Haven't Got. And then the first song I played this evening was The Awakening by Shayla Chandra from a compilation album called Naya Beat Volume 1. This is DJ Yellow Jacket signing on for the evening. I'm going to be with you guys until 3 in the morning this morning. So we're going to have a good time. WXYC would like you to know that the Chapel Hill Community Fridge is seeking volunteers, partners, and donations. 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Alrighty, it is 12:28 a.m. and you're listening to WXYC Chapel Hill. And next up, we're going to hear a little bit of Billie Holiday. This is her track, I Can't Face the Music.

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So help me, it's the bottom of the deep.

That was Psychosomatic by Model 500 from the compilation album DJ Kicks. And before that, we heard Echo Deafnino by Olaf Dreyer from the release Loud Bloom. And prior to that, we listened to Joyous by Pleasure from the release Joyous. And then just before that, I played you guys If I Knew Then, What I Know Now by the Chiffons from their album One Fine Day. And after I last spoke, I played Billie Holiday's I Can't Face the Music from the first Verve sessions. WXYC would like you to know that we have an amazing set of apps. You're probably familiar with our iPhone app, but we've also got an Android app, a tvOS app, and an Apple Watch app. In fact, you can send in requests through the Android and iOS apps. Just press the request button. 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Or you can call us at 919-962-8989. 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And you can always start playback by telling Siri to play WXYC. All right, it is 12:51 a.m. and you're listening to WXYC Chapel Hill 89.3. This is DJ Yellow Jacket. I'll be with you guys until 3 a.m. this morning. Hope you all are having a great night. We're going to bring it back to some jazz a little bit. This is Oliver Nelson with the song Straight Ahead. Please enjoy.

All right, that was Sundance by Shaking Hand from their self-titled release. And before that, we listened to Eliana Glass's tune On the Way Down from her EP E at Home. And then before that, we heard Zoj by Ramesh from another self-titled release. And just before that, we listened to Roy Campbell with the song Taz's Dilemma from the release Ethnic Stew and Brew. And after I last spoke, I played you guys Straight Ahead by Oliver Nelson from yet another self-titled release, Straight Ahead, with Eric Dolphy. WXYC would like you to know that Photo Farm are a small staff of artists who aim to foster the exchange of ideas and skills. 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It is 1:16 a.m. and you're listening to WXYC Chapel Hill. This is DJ Yellow Jacket, and we'll be here for another almost 2 hours. Got you guys until 3 this morning. Next up, we're going to listen to an artist called Banyan Rakin. She's a Thai Molem singer. So let's see what this is all about. Please enjoy.

All right, that was Blondie with the song Call Me from their Greatest Hits record. And before that, we listened to Calm Pod by Mouse on Mars from Iori Tahiti. And then before that, we heard Show Me the Money by Standing on the Corner from their release Gimme My Gun. And then just before that, I played you guys I've Got You Under My Skin by Ella Fitzgerald from the Cole Porter Songbook album. And then after I last spoke, we listened to that Thai Malam singer Banyan Rakhen with the song Lam Phloem Karon Kit from her Essentials album. It's pretty cool stuff. All right, it is 1:35 a.m. and you're listening to WXYC Chapel Hill. 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All right, up next, I've got a little disco for you guys. This is Young & Company with I Like What You're Doing to Me. Please enjoy.

That was Man in the Long Black Coat by Joan Osborne from her release Relish. And before that, we listened to Sans Toi by Anna Dahl and Marie Clock from the album Meneve. And just for that, I played you guys Aloha Kakahiaka by Rockstar Matt from a compilation album called Chaos Theory. And then before that, we listened to K Frimpong and his Cubano Fiestas with the song Hue Hue Muna Yi Wo Npena. The Black Album is the name of that release. And then after I last spoke, I played you guys I Like What You're Doing to Me by Young and Company from another compilation album, a disco track. Pretty cool. All right, it is 2 a.m., and you're listening to WXYC Chapel Hill 89.3. We'd like you to know that Bike Durham offers a series of education classes for people who want to learn how to ride a bike, and for those who know how to ride but want to improve their skills to commute and use their bike for transportation or recreation. They have classes of multiple levels, from learning how to balance to skill-building practice to real commutes through town to learn more about the city infrastructure and how to plan trips. These classes are open to 13-year-olds and older and have rental bikes included in the class price for those who don't have a bike yet. Pricing on a sliding scale, and you can pay what you can. Classes are held at Ree City, 112 Broadway Street in Durham, North Carolina. To find out more and to register for our classes, visit our website at https://bikedurham.org/bike-education-classes. All right, next up we got a little singer-songwriter moment. This is Zoe Amba with her the title track off of this release, Eyes Full. Enjoy.

All right, that super cool track was by Los Tu Tanaka. It's called Wara Wara, off of the album Waka. Before that, we listened to Make You Cry by Last of the Juanitas from their release Time's Up. And then before that, we listened to Jumpy and God's Wisdom with their track Snow from their release Snowman 3. And then just before that, we heard the Mark Lanegan Band with Bleeding Muddy Water from the album Blues Funeral. And then after I last spoke, I played you guys Eyes Full by Zoamba from Eyes Full, her most recent release. It is 2:25 a.m. and you're listening to WXYC Chapel Hill 89.3. WXYC would like you to know about End Family Fire, a campaign dedicated to preventing dangerous misuse of firearms. Family Fire is a shooting that results from someone misusing an unsecured firearm from the home. Unintentional shootings, firearm suicide, and intentional shootings are all forms of family fire. Guns are present in approximately 42% of homes in the U.S., and thousands of people are killed by gun violence each year. Family fire is an issue that affects communities across North Carolina and the nation. End Family Fire outlines the proper steps of securing and storing firearms. To learn more about proper storage, you can visit endfamilyfire.org. All right, we're going to keep up this sort of indie experimental road that we're on. This is Gott Granley with their track Rosacea. Enjoy.

That was Endophyte by Sun People in Other Worlds from the Endophyte EP. And just before that, we listened to The Sound of a Continent Moving by Lagos and Babo from The Sludge of the Land. And then just before that, we heard Nash Paints with their song The Kiss off of the release Everyone Good Is Called Molly. And then before that, we listened to Paraphrased by Parquet Courts from their release Human Performance. And then that first song I played after the last little talk set was Rosacea by Goat Grantley off of the release Rosacea. It is 2:48 a.m. and you're listening to WXYC Chapel Hill. And this is DJ Yellow Jacket with about 10 minutes left with you guys, if you can believe it. So I'll play you guys a few more tracks and then I'll be on my way. But before that, WXYC would like you to know about SwipeShare, which is a UNC-based platform that helps UNC students turn extra meal swipes into affordable meals. The app connects students who have unused swipes with those who need them by coordinating quick meetups at dining halls where a seller can swipe the buyer in. With built-in messaging, user ratings, and secure data protections, SwipeShare creates a safe and reliable way for students to access lower-cost meals while reducing wasted swipes. For more information, you can visit their Instagram at swipeshare.app. Alrighty. 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

0: I love you, but I love the Lord. More than I love any physical being. I think that's wonderful. But then why can't you bring that same feeling home?
1: I won't be able
0: to. I really wish that I could do that.
2: No, I never did it. That was atypical.
0: What makes you think you can do it?
3: Thou art so forgotten.
0: Well, he's sinning. A man's foes will be they of his own household. Well, I hardly believe that your own father or mother, a brother or sister would be your enemy. You're gonna call him a liar?
4: No, I'm not calling him a liar.
0: Well, I can do all things through the Lord. You can't do it.
4: You saw the way we live and what we did, do you believe?
0: I really don't think so.
2: Let's see, I've lost track.
0: Or that I love any physical being. I think that's wonderful. Well, he's sinning. I love you, but I love the Lord. Or that I love any physical being.
4: I think that's wonderful.
0: Well, he's sinning.

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I think that's wonderful. Well, he's seven.

that's a pretty heron though. Will you move to Eflin when you lose your GC license? Build that house in Cedar Grove for the kids who like the prices.

Hey, lo, this is the National Buddhist Gay Poet Allen Ginsberg. 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
0: een zin. Ja.

Good morning, everyone. The time is 8 o'clock a.m., and you're listening to WXYC Chapel Hill. I'm DJ Wizard, and I hope everyone's feeling very fresh and frisky this morning. I'm going to be on until 10 a.m., so if you'd like to leave a request, feel free to give us a call at 919-962-8989 or hit some buttons on our mobile app. First up, I'm going to be playing Crimson and Clover by our queen and Supreme Leader Dolly Parton. We miss you. Thank you so much for tuning in.

0: Thank you, Charlotte, North Carolina. Thank you.
1: You just heard Paranoia in B Major by the Averitt Brothers off of their Live Volume 3 album. I believe that was recorded in Charlotte, NC, which is very cool. Before that, it was Snow by Jumping God's Wisdom off of their album Snowman 3. Before that, it was No Me Llores Más by Omara Portondondo off of her album Buena Vista Social Club Presents Omara Portondondo. Before that, it was Santa Man by the Gospel Supremes off of Great Lakes Gospel Volume 2 Detroit. And we started off this set with Crimson and Clover by Dolly Parton off of her album Those Were the Days. The time is 8:18 a.m. and you're listening to WXYC Chapel Hill. I'm DJ Wizard, and the station would like you to know that Extraordinary Thrift Store in Carrboro is a neuro-inclusive employer. The thrift store is one of the six businesses operated by the local nonprofit Extraordinary Ventures and focuses on providing employment opportunities for adults with intellectual and developmental disabilities. 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Up next, I'm going to be playing some Le Tigre. And yeah, again, if you would like to send in music, feel free to give the station a call at 919-962-8989 or hit some buttons on our mobile app. Thank you so much for tuning in.

favor the simple expression of the complex thought. We are for the large shape because it has the impact of the unequivocal.

artists were attempting to make art more than just something to look at. They wanted it to be something to be involved in, something too big to ignore.

That was Slow Mutation by Exploring Inner Space off of their singles collection. Before that, we listened to My Love Paramore by Cocteau Twins off of their album Head Over Heels. Before that, it was Taboo by Omara Potrundondo, again, off of her album Flor de Amor. Before that, it was Rentrera a la Maison by Anadol and Marie Clark off of their album Manivelles. And then we started off the section with Slideshow at Free University by Le Tigre off of their self-titled album Le Tigre. The time is 8:37 and you're listening to WXYC Chapel Hill. The Eno River Association invites all listeners to a benefit concert for the Eno happening on Saturday, September 12th at the Carolina Theater of Durham. Celebrate 60 years of Eno River advocacy and conservation with music, art, and community. Evening Fletcher Hall performances from Jake Xerxes Fussell, Pura Fay and Carrie Morin and Trey Charles, as well as sound poetry collaborations, a culture and history exhibit, and limited edition merch. Free daytime activities in the outdoor plaza with paper hand puppet, 5-point rounders, scrap exchange, and more. You can learn more about the day-long event and purchase tickets at www.enoriver.org. That sounds like a super fun event. Up next, oh, I'm DJ Wizard. And up next, I'm going to be playing I Can't Hardly Stand It by The Cramps, which I first heard at The Cave a couple days ago. So shout out to whatever bartender was playing the song, because I liked it and now I'm going to play it. So thank you so much for tuning in, and let's get back into the music.

You just heard West Side Story by Alien Nose Job off of their album How Mosquito Operates. Before that, it was Now Via Se Perder Por Ahí by Os Mutantes off of their self-titled album Mutantes. Before that, it was This Is Our Sound by Ladytron off of their album 604. Prior to that, it was Sweet Thang by Sally Mata off of her album The Happening. And we started off the section with I Can't Hardly Stand It by The Cramps off of their classic album, Bad Music for Bad People. The time is 8:53 a.m. and you're listening to WXYC Chapel Hill. I'm DJ Wizard, and the station would like you to know that Siembra NC is a grassroots organization that is fighting for better working and living conditions and empowering the community to stand up against abusive landlords, discriminatory policies, and displacement. With increased immigration enforcement in the area, Siembra provides information to all about the rights of individuals and businesses. 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For updated immigration enforcement sightings and reporting, you can visit OJONC.org. Anyone not immediately at risk and interested in volunteering can reach out to Siembra NC on Facebook or at Siembra NC on Instagram. Up next, I'm going to be playing some Katie Lang off of Absolute Torch and Twang, which was, I believe, right before her like debut Ingenue. But yes, thank you so much for tuning in, and let's get back into the music.

That was Fever Chill by Akira Yamaoka for the Silent Hill 4 soundtrack. Before that, it was Melancholia by Xylitol off of the album Bloomin' Fantasy. Before that, it was The Mighty Sparrow by Sharon Shannon off of the collection album Best of Sharon Shannon. And we started off this set with Luck in My Eyes by Katie Lang off of her Torch and Twang. So it was kind of a lot, this section. It started off with like lesbian cowboys, and then it got kind of piratey. And then we were in the town of Silent Hill. So, you know, a lot happened, but we were here together for it. But the time is 9:12 a.m., and you're listening to WXYC Chapel Hill. And WXYC would like to hear from you. If you're a part of a nonprofit or a student group and would like the community to hear more about your organization, please email psa@wxyc.org. We ask that you please send PSAs at least a week in advance to allow our PSA team to review them for any errors. I'm DJ Wizard, and up next I'm going to be playing some Gillian Welch off of her album Time, The Relevator. So thank you so much for tuning in, and let's get back into the music.

That was California Uber Alice by Dead Kennedys off of their album Fresh Fruit for Rotting Vegetables. Before that, it was Mukwande by Olaf Drazier off of the album Loud Bloom. Prior to that, it was Istanbul, Not Constantinople by They Might Be Giants. Before that, it was Imahoy by Ileana Glass off of her album E at Home. And we start off the section with Dear Someone by Gillian Welch off of her album Time, The Revelator. The time is 9:27 a.m. and you're listening to WXYC Chapel Hill. The station would like you to know that Orange County can no longer accept shredded paper in the blue recycle carts. The current recycling processor is no longer accepting shredded material mixed in with single-stream recyclables. If you would like your confidential material shredded and recycled, Orange County Recycling asks that you please bring it to be shredded at one of their semi-annual shred-a-thons or to utilize the new Shred Center. For more information on how to handle shredded materials, please visit orangecountync.gov/recycling. I'm DJ Wizard, and oh, if you'd like to make a request, give us a call at 918-962-8989 or hit some buttons on our mobile app. Up next, I'm going to be playing My Own Summer Shove It by Deftones off of the Matrix soundtrack, which I was very pleased to find. So yeah, thank you so much for tuning in.

That was Love Bug by Mia, off of the album In the Moonlight. Before that was Badgie by Songhoi Blues off of the album Resistance. Prior to that, it was Psycho Karaoke, the Manga Souk mix by Transglobal Underground off of their album Psychic Karaoke, which I quite enjoyed, I have to say. Prior to that, it was Hagala Gyu by Noura Mitsumali off of her album Yenbet. And we start off this section with My Own Summer, Shove It, by Deftones. And I found that one off of the Matrix soundtrack. But the time is 9:46 a.m. and you're listening to WXYC Chapel Hill. 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Through advocacy, education, and recreational opportunities, SORBA carries out its mission to promote land access, trail preservation, and new trail development in order to enhance mountain bike touring, racing, fun, and fellowship for all mountain bicyclists in the Southern United States. For more information, please visit www.sorba.org. I'm DJ Wizard, and up next, I'm going to be playing some Cure, I think a lullaby mix. But yeah, if you have any last minute requests before I'm out of here, feel free to hit some buttons on our mobile app or call the station at 919-962-8989. Thank you so much for tuning in.

You just heard Welcome to the Moon by Honey Dijon off of the album The Nightlife. And prior to that, it was Lullaby by The Cure. The time is 10:01 a.m. and you're listening to WXYC Chapel Hill. I'm DJ Wizard, and the station would like you to know that you need to take precaution when recycling lithium and lithium ion batteries. Orange County requires separation of lithium batteries from alkaline batteries. And to avoid fire hazards, please tape both ends of the battery before bringing them to a drop-off site. 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I feel like this has been a great set. I really enjoyed myself. I'm going to leave y'all with Lena's Monopoly of Mistakes. Thank you so much for tuning in, and I hope everyone has a great day.

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I'm DJ Time Machine, and you're listening to WXYC Chapel Hill, 89.3 FM. You just heard The Wheel by Edie Brickell and the New Bohemians. I love Edie Brickell. She is the coolest ever. And she's married to Paul Simon, fun fact. But I hope you like that, just to start my set off. I'm on until noon, and I'm going to be playing a couple of things that I've been listening to recently. But before we jump more into that, the Chelsea Theater is the Triangle's only nonprofit art house cinema, presenting a dynamic mix of first-run, independent, documentary, global, and art films. 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Next up, I think I'm going to play a fun little thing that I've never listened to before. It's from the band Nash Paints, and it's called Lost Dog, and the title seems very intriguing. So here's Lost Dog.

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I'm DJ Time Machine, and you're listening to WXYC Chapel Hill, 89.3 FM. You just heard a few things, starting off with What's the Matter Here by 10,000 Maniacs. Love that song. It's off the album In My Tribe. 10,000 Maniacs, I need to listen to them more. I think I've only really listened to In My Tribe and another album I'm forgetting. I have the picture of the album in my head, but I can't remember exactly what the name is, but 10,000 Maniacs, definitely check them out. You also heard You Got Time and I Got Money by Smurs. Really cool song. Really just fun. I feel like I have that in when I'm walking a lot. You also heard Hot Freaks by Guided by Voices. Super punky sound. I like that a lot as well. And then a classic 80s hit, Vienna by Ultravox. Not Billy Joel, but Ultravox, because that one has more of like a synthy kind of electric sound, and so I had to put that on because it's just too good. And then you also heard Lost Dog by Nash Paints, and it was my first time listening to that as well, and I really liked it. That I will be going back to that and listening to it more. Before we jump into anything else, Table is a nonprofit organization that brings college students and community volunteers together to help feed hungry children in the Chapel Hill, Carborough area. 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Again, that's tablenc.org. All right, next up I have a couple things, but we're gonna start off with another song that I haven't listened to. I'm just trying to have fun today, guys. So it's going to be Cartoon Boy by the band 22 Beaches. Let's give it a listen.

you do, we have to fuck. You do, we have to fuck. I hear you, shh, hear you, shh. I hear you, I hear you, shit. Regenerate there, rhythm and knowledge regenerate. Run away, baby, rhythm and knowledge. If I rewind, my baby, if I rewind, rhythm and knowledge, get.

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You just heard Newtown by Life Without Buildings. That was Sue Tompkins singing. They were a band that formed in Glasgow in like the 90s, the late 90s into like the 2000s. Sue Tompkins, coolest vocals ever. I love like a screamy girl vocalist, and I think she's just like, I don't know, when I have that craving, she hits the spot so perfectly. That entire album, Any Other City, so great. If you're into that kind of sound, check that out. Check them out. They're wonderful. You also heard Chlorophyll Light Reactor by the band Girl. And that was really interesting. It was very like dance music and definitely a bit of a whiplash from the previous song, which was Sin by the band Habibi. Very soft rock. And then you just jumped right into Girl, which is in all caps, by the way. So you know it was intense, and I should have known that before I put it on, but my bad if that kind of woke you up, you know. But it's 10, you should be up already. You also heard Sarah by Ween. Ween is underrated. I think people find their name kind of ridiculous and they don't want to listen to them, but they're really good and they make serious music, and Sarah is such a good example. It brings me to tears, honestly. And then you also heard Cartoon Boy by 22 Beaches, which was pretty cool. I had never heard of it before. And that was off the album Dust. So if you like that sound, go check it out. Before we jump into anything else, UNC Chapel Hill provides an online map which displays disability access information for the main campus buildings. The map, which was compiled by the University Compliance Office in partnership with the Disability Services and Facilities Planning and Construction, gives coded information for the location of power doors, elevators, restrooms, and ramps. 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Next up, we have a few more things, and we're going to start with a song called The Moth by the artist Cancer House. Enjoy.

Earth to listener, I'm DJ Time Machine, and you're listening to WXYC Chapel Hill, 89.3 FM, and it is 11 a.m. I'm on for one other hour until noon, but you heard a bunch of things right now. You heard I Never Want to See You Again by Quasi, which is, to me, a very romantic song, but it's very depressing. Like, I can see myself being, like, falling in love and listening to the song and being like, wow, it's so beautiful. And then also getting broken up with and listening to the song and being like, this is so depressing. So I think that's a beautiful song when it can work in both ways like that. You also heard Main Man by T-Rex. Mark Bolan was a legend. And that whole album, that whole self-titled album is wonderful. Every song on there is good. Unskippable album. But Main Man has been something I've been listening to a lot recently. It's just a fun one, I think. And then you also heard Minimum Wage by They Might Be Giants, which was a request. So whoever requested that, I hope you're still listening and that was good. I love They Might Be Giants. The lead singer has a really cool way of talking so quickly and singing so quickly, but still making himself very, I guess, like it's you can hear what he's saying, which is surprising because if I were to talk that quick, I think it would all become jumbled. So he's very articulate in that way. I don't know. I'm always impressed. And then you also heard The Moth by Cancer House, which is really cool. Very quiet, very kind of serene. More of a late night thing. So I hope if you were driving, you weren't getting tired. But I feel like that is a very before bed kind of song, lullaby kind of vibe. Before we jump into anything else, the Carolina Harm Reduction Union, known as CREW, is a student-led program that provides life-saving harm reduction resources to the public of Chapel Hill. UNC's community and students suffer from a lack of education and resources on drug use safety. CREW's weekly distribution of opioid overdose reversing naloxone and fentanyl testing strips allow community members to engage with harm reduction strategies, ask questions, and receive evidence-based responses from non-judgmental peers. 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Next up, I think I have a song that I've been really into watching Mad Men over the summer. I don't know if there's any Mad Men fans listening, but I have not finished, so no spoilers. Don't be like requesting like this person dies at the end or something on the like WXYC thing, because I do not want to hear that. I don't want to hear any spoilers. But I love the soundtrack for Mad Men. Such a great soundtrack. Specifically Brenda Lee. I think Brenda Lee so great for the time, captured that time period so well. And I wanted to pop in with a little song by her because it was great. And it's called I Want to Be Wanted, and it's wonderful. So here's Brenda Lee.

no longer remember. Meet Nora.

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You just heard Hard Boiled Babe by Lizzie Mercier Discolou. That's a French last name, and I probably butchered that, so if you know French, just forget about it, you know? That was really cool. It was very, like, experimental. I've listened to her, this album, it's called Press Color, a couple times. It's from 1979, and it's really fun. I love these, like, one-off kind of albums that people make that were really just experimental and fun, and I love when she just sang weird sounds into a microphone back with really good, really, really good bass lines. Before that, you heard one of my favorite, like, love songs. It's My Head is the Only House Unless It Rains by Captain Beefheart and his Magic Band. Really beautiful song. There's some, like, really great lyrics in there. Something about, like, a car can't stop me or something. I don't know. I'm going to butcher it, but it's really good. And then you also heard Hammond's song by The Roaches. That was a trio girl band from, I want to say, the 70s. And that song's really ballady and beautiful. And I was listening to it all summer and it just makes me happy. And then you also heard Birds Just Want to Be Planes by The Fem Cells, which is also very, very fun. And you heard a Brenda Lee song. You heard I Want to Be Wanted, which starts really good. She starts singing alone, I want to be wanted. And it's very, very real, and really, really a great one from her. Before we jump into anything else, the Community Empowerment Fund, CEF, is a nonprofit organization serving Durham and Orange counties in North Carolina. 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

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Next up, I have another kind of couple of songs for you. But next up, we're going to listen to a song from Cat Power, which is a wonderful band. And the singer has a great, great soul voice. And this song specifically is kind of, this entire album, she's sort of writing to a lot of artists that inspired her. There's a song for Bob Dylan, and she's talking about when she first met Bob Dylan, or like how he inspired her. And this one, I think, is about Aretha Franklin. And it's just called Aretha, Sing One For Me. And it's really, really fun. And she's a really great voice. So here's Cat Power if you've never heard them before, because they're wonderful.

Earth to listener, I'm DJ Time Machine, and you're listening to WXYC Chapel Hill, 89.3 FM. You just heard Home Away From Home by Arthur Russell. He's definitely one of my top, like, I would even say maybe top 10. And that's hard for me to come up with top 10 artists. He's up there. Maybe number 4. No. Probably after 5. I don't know. He's up there. And this was, fun fact, my takeoff song, like, for a plane, for a really long time. I just feel like that's a good, I mean, like, the title, Home Away From Home, he's talking about, like, going to a new place, all the stuff. It's also really beautiful to be, like, flying and, like, seeing the clouds around you. So I feel like that's a good takeoff song pick. Before that, you heard Kid by The Pretenders. I love The Pretenders, and Kid is such a beautiful song. It's like, I don't know, it's very nostalgic in, like, the lyricism and everything, and I feel like it's a really pretty song as well. That whole album is, I think that's my favorite Pretenders album out there. But they're just really good for whenever. They have a live album of the self-titled album, and it's also really good, and it has a lot of demos on there that I was trying to play, but we don't have it on. We don't have the album in the station, unfortunately. That's, like, the live album, or, like, the demos album. Before that, you heard Heya Obiolo by Heaven Souls. That was really fun. It had a really, really good bass line at the beginning, if you caught that. Before that, you heard Give It a Little More Time by Sacred Heart Academy, which, fun fact, is a sibling duo that does rock music, which is so cool. And then before that, you heard a Cat Power song, and it was Aretha, Sing One For Me, which started off with such good guitar. It seemed like it was recorded, like, not like, I guess all music is recorded in one take, but it just felt very, I love when they have the little beginning and it's like the artist saying, like, counting off or something, and they had a little bit of that at the beginning. So I thought that was a fun little kind of authentic feel to it. I don't know. But I really love that song and Cat Power. Specifically, this album, Jukebox, is really, really good as well. So if you're into that kind of sound, that soul sound, check it out. Before we get into the last few songs, the Prison Books Collective is a nonprofit that sends free books and resources to people imprisoned in North Carolina and Alabama. People in prison who are interested in receiving free books or resources should send a letter to the collective at P.O. Box 625 Carrboro, North Carolina 27510. There is currently high demand for recently published paperback books about starting your own small business, financial literacy skills, legal advice, GED prep, and other skill-building how-to guides. You can donate books and learn more about the Prison Books Collective by visiting their website at prisonbooks.info. All right, next up, I think I'm going to play a song by the Liadu sisters, and it's called Life's Gone Down Low. Let's check it out.

Earth to listener, you're listening to WXYC Chapel Hill, 89.3 FM. And you just heard I'm on Fire by Bruce Springsteen, and it was the live version, which was really interesting. You heard the crowd go wild. I would love to see Bruce Springsteen live. And that was, I want to say, like, the live, yeah, it was live versions from, like, the mid-70s to mid-80s. And then you also heard Life's Gone Down Low by the Liadu Sisters. This is my last song, but I'm going to play Pearl Jam for you guys because it is 12. It is 12. It's noon and the next DJ is taking over. But I'm DJ Time Machine. I'm on every other Friday. So not next Friday, but the Friday after. So if you liked what you heard and you want to tune back in, catch me in a Friday. But this is Pearl Jam with Alive.

Welcome back to WXYC Chapel Hill. It is DJ Knievel here. That was Sluice with Beatty from their new release, Companion, from Mount Laurel Records. I believe they are a local band, localized in North Carolina, that is. Before that, we had Dickie Betts with Kissin' Me Kid off of Highway Call from Capricorn Records. And then we had Emily Scott Robinson with Time Traveler off her new release, Appalachia. A few of the tracks on there are about Hurricane Helene and the perspective of many of the residents in Appalachia. That's from Oh Boy Records. Then we had Cutworms with The Heat Is On from Jag Jaguar. Cutworms has a new album. For the life of me, I can't remember what it's called, but it's really good. Check it out. Also off Jag Jaguar. It's, man, I wish I remember what it was called. And then we started with Ride, Going Blank Again. Song was OX4 from Sire. Did you know that the Extraordinary Thrift Store in Carrboro is a neuro-inclusive employer? 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Next up, what do we got? We got something interesting. We have Bim Sherman with Station Dub. This is a re-release, I believe, of some 80s dub music. It should be good. It's off Weekend Records. So I think it'll be quite nice, and I think we should listen to it now.

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The mischievous brain chose

0: she doesn't want me today. But the ocean doesn't want me today. The ocean doesn't want me today.
1: Welcome back to WXYC Chapel Hill. It's DJ Knievel here. That was Tom Waits with The Ocean Doesn't Want Me from Bone Machine. Then we had Dengue Fever with 1,000 Tears of a Tarantula from Sleepwalking Through the Mekong. I think it was the first time I heard that song. I was driving through like this windy hill in a forest, and it was pretty late at night, and there was a dude on a motorbike doing tricks like wheelies and standing up on the seat. It was pretty awesome. And I was like right behind him. Anyway, before that we had Underscores with Music off their new release You from Mom and Pop Records. And then we had Tipsy with Golden Head Mix from Flying Monkey Fist. And then we had Bim Sherman with Station Dub. WXYC would like you to know about Swipe Share, which is a UNC-based platform that helps UNC students turn extra meal swipes into affordable meals. The app connects students who have unused swipes to those who need them by coordinating quick meetups and dining halls where a seller can swipe the buyer in. With built-in messaging, user ratings, and secure data protections, Swipe Share creates a safe and reliable way for students to access lower-cost meals while reducing wasted swipes. For more information, you can visit their Instagram at swipeshare.app. Next up, we have Asva de Vercel from Ana Franco Electrico off of Psychic Hotline Records. I hope it's good. You should too.

Welcome back to WXYC Chapel Hill. It is DJ Knievel here. That was El Chemo with Esperando from their new release, Pinche Pendejo / Esperando. Before that, we had Willie Colon with Amor Verdadero. And then we had John Philip and the Steps with Ayoke Disco. Before that, we had Rosa Pasos with Pra Que Discutir Con Madame. Sorry about that. And then we had Ana Frango Electrico with Asua da Versao. That was from Psychic Hotline Records. Next up, we have Yin Yin with Spirit Adapter from their new release, Yada. Also, Glitter Beat. WXYC would like you to know about End Family Fire, a campaign dedicated to preventing dangerous misuse of firearms. Family fire is a shooting that results from someone misusing an unsecured firearm from the home. Unintentional shootings, firearm suicide, and intentional shootings are all forms of family fire. Guns are present in approximately 42% of homes in the United States, and thousands of people are killed by gun violence each year. Family fire is an issue that affects communities across North Carolina and the nation. End Family Fire outlines the proper steps of securing and storing firearms. To learn more about proper storage, you can visit endfamilyfire.org. So as I said, we got Yin Yin up next. Let's give it a listen.

0: Welcome back to WXYC Chapel Hill. This is DJ Knievel. That was the Nonas Pedro and his Dajes band with Arigbetoro. Before that, we had Ricardo Eddie Martinez with Este Tombao from his new release, Expresso Ritmico, from Mr. Bonga Records. Then we had Parliament with Deep, and then we had Kiki Gyan with Disco Dancer. And before that, we had Yin Yin with Spirit Adapter from their new release, Yada. 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Next up, we have Reverend Anderson Johnson with God Don't Like It.
1: Just let him have a little wine.
2: Lord, he gets on a drunk every once in a while. He must have been drinking moonshine. But God, I don't like it.
3: I don't either.
2: God, I don't
3: no,
2: like it.
3: I don't either.
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3: no,
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3: 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Sin, pain, and shame.
2: 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But when they get caught up in a trap, they put that blame on shine.

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0: 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Over mine, I won't take back not a red I said, because I don't drink.

Welcome back to WXYC Chapel Hill. That was just Mezzi with Progression Theme. Before that, we had Touching Ice with Heart Like a Dog from their new release, I Just Remembered Everything Always Works Out for Me. And then before that, we had Soul Purpose with Lung Collapsing Lyrics Instrumental. Then we had 22 Beaches with Dust and The Rolling Stones with Ventilator Blues. It is now exactly 2 p.m. here at WXYC Chapel Hill. Next up, we have one more song, and then the next DJ takes over.

This is WXYC. You just heard All Around You by the band Watch House. If you guys look out, you actually might see the artists for this band walking around Carrboro. There's some really, really awesome people. They're just a really adorable family. Local band. Give them a listen. They're fantastic. This is one of their older albums. Before that song, you heard the classic Muddy Waters with the song Same Thing off of the release The Real Folk Blues. And before that one, you heard another classic Alex G with the song Runner from the release God Save the Animals. Before that, you heard Harry Schultz

you're big into music and listening to this radio station right now. But yeah. Anyway, coming up next, we're going to listen to a little bit of jazz music. But I'll talk to you in a little bit, and I hope that you're having a good day.

This is WXYC. You just heard the song God Help the Girl from the musical made by or directed by the lead singer of the group Belle and Sebastian, Stuart Murdoch. I did not know that he directed a musical, so super cool. Apparently it's a love story, so definitely go check that out if you enjoyed that. I thought that song was fantastic. Before that, you heard The Raincoats with the song Fairy Tale in the Supermarket off of the release The Raincoats. This is their debut album. Before that, you heard Gillian Welch with the song 455 Rocket off of the release Boots Number 1, the official revival bootleg. I love this album because it's like Gillian Welch's transition into rock music. Super cool stuff. Love her. Before that, you heard Mamar Cassie with the song Lely Euro off of the release Danky Danky. And then before that, you heard Demuthda with the song John Wick off of the release The Landlord Vinyl Cuts. Coming up next, we're going to hear a little bit of ambient pop slash dream pop slash shoegaze slash Dublin. And this is an album called Everyone Good Is Called Molly. So really excited to see what this ends up being. But yep, I hope that you guys are enjoying. If you have any requests, give us a call at 919-962-8989. 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Again, that number is 919-962-8989. 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Let's get back to the music.

to put a blanket over me. 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
1: This is WXYC. You just heard Alison Krauss in Union Station with the song Tiny Broken Heart. That was a live version. Before that song, you heard Leonis Lopez with the song Como la Mariposa off of the release Como la Mariposa. Before that one, you heard a requested song, fantastic song. I never heard it before. It was called Tempter from the artist Stereolab off of the release Refried Ectoplasm. And then before that one, you heard Standing on the Corner you heard from the artist Standing on the Corner. The song was Gimme My Gun off of the release Gimme My Gun. And then before that, you heard the song Ride Your Ride from the artist The Crowded Ruin off of the release The Crown Hate Ruin. WXYC would like you to know that the Extraordinary Thrift Store in Carrboro is a neuro-inclusive employer. 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

Up next, we're going to listen to a little bit of indie rock from Chicago. I hope that you guys are enjoying. If you have any requests, make sure to give me a call at 919-962-8989. Let's get back to the music.

This is WXYC. You just heard Niyete Shah by the artist Asha Bhosle. This is off of the album Rough Guide to Bollywood Legends from Asha Bhosle. Before that, you heard Mingus with the iconic song Blue Bird. That was a long one, but a really, really beautiful one, so I thought it'd be worth playing out all the way. This is from their release, Reincarnation of a Lovebird. Before that, you heard Sluice with their song WTF off of their release Companion. This is such a cool band. I remember listening to some of their group members when they were a part of MIPSO, and they broke up, and I was so upset, but then they formed Sluice, and I thought that they were, honestly, I think they have like a completely different style now, which I think is really, really interesting, but super cool to see their evolution. So go check them out. Before that song, you heard Freako with the song Get Numb to It off of the release Red XEROX. Coming up next, we're going to hear a little bit of psych funk and Southeast Asian. So keeping it going with the Southeast Asian there. Then we're going to hear a little bit of disco after that. So let's get back to the music.

What a good one. This is WXYC, and you just heard the classic Rawhide from the one and only Bill Monroe. I'm trying to play a couple of musicians that really influenced Dolly Parton to be who she was, because I know if you're like me, you're grieving. Bill Monroe is one of the ones who influenced her a bunch, especially when she was a little girl. That was off of the release Live Volume 1. Before that song, you heard Manitas de Solano off of the artist Pedro Gonzalez and Los Madrugadores. And that's off of the release 1931 to 1937. Before that, you heard the song Country Blues from the artist Doc Watson. This is off the release Trouble in Mind. Before that, you heard Truvisquera from the artist La Muzagna. And that's off of the release Lubigan. Before that, you heard Yada Yada from the artist Yin Yin, and this is off of the release Yada! Exclamation mark. Coming up next, we're going to hear Emily Scott Robinson with a little bit of Appalachian music. It's a little bit of Americana and folk combination. But before we do that, WXYC would like you to know that WipeShare, which is a UNC-based platform that helps UNC students turn extra meal swipes into affordable meals, is a thing. That's the thing that you can do. So the app connects students who have unused swipes to those who need them by coordinating quick meetups at dining halls where the seller can swipe the buyer in. With built-in messaging, user ratings, and secure data protections, SwipeShare creates a safe and reliable way for students to access lower-cost meals while reducing wasted swipes. For more information, you can visit their Instagram at swipeshare.app. Let's get back to the music. If you guys have any requests, make sure to give me a call at 919-962-8989. I'm always happy to hear a request or happy to hear a rant or just have a good conversation with one of y'all. I always love hearing from you guys, so give me a call. But let's get back to the music.

This is WXYC. You just heard Fading Signal with the song Bleed For This. This is off of the release Only an Echo. This was a request from a really great friend of mine, so really cool to hear. I feel like if you've listened to my show a couple of times, you probably know I have a tendency to stick with bluegrass and folk music, but this is so, so cool and definitely out of my comfort zone, so love to hear it. Before that song, you heard the last Whole Earth catalog with their song Generic and Idle. This is off of their release, The Whole World Laughing. Before that, you heard Hiding Places with the song Dead Dove. Your Love Was Never a Waste of Time. Wow, that's deep. Off of their release, The Secret to Good Living. That's also deep. Wow, check that one out. That was a great song. I really enjoyed that one. Before that one, you heard a little bit of Miles Davis with the classic Blues by Fire. That's off of the release Cookin' with Miles Davis, and boy, did he cook. What a good one. You only heard a portion of that song, but if you have time, meaning about like 15 to 20 minutes, you should go check out that whole song. It's a really, really great album. Before that, you heard Luna and the Lush with their song The Millennial Whoop, which I played because I thought it sounded funny. But the song actually was really great. It's off of the release The Goddess Complex. Really cool local band, actually. Hey, and so was Fading Signal. Wait, no. Sorry about that. It was the last Whole Earth catalog. I don't know where Fading Signal's from. I'll look that up and let you guys know. But anyway, coming up next, we're going to hear a song from the album Read and Burn. This is In the Art of Stopping. And I only have about 10 minutes left of my set. And if you guys know me, you know I like to finish out with a bluegrass song, but we're in kind of a hardcore section of the set right now. So we're going to find out how to transition into that. It might be a little bit harsh. You'll have to forgive me. But before we get back to the music, WXYC would like you to know that Bike Durham offers a series of education classes for people who want to learn how to ride a bike and for those who know how to ride a bike but want to improve their skills to commute and use their bike for transportation or recreation. They have classes of multiple levels, from learning how to balance to skill building, practice to real commutes through town to learn more about the city infrastructure. And also, you can learn a little bit about how to plan trips. These classes are open to 13-year-olds and older and have rental bikes included in the class price for those who did not have a bike yet. Pricing is on a sliding scale. Pay what you can. Classes are held at ReCity 112 Broadway Street, Durham, NC. Again, that's ReCity 112 Broadway Street, Durham, NC. To find out more and register for the classes, visit the website bikedurham.org/bike-education-classes. Whew, all right, now let's get back to the music. This is DJ Sue, and this is probably my last talk set, so I've had a great time with you guys for the past 3 hours. Make sure to tune in every other Friday to hear my set, and also for any other time when you just have a couple minutes and want to hear a song, because WXYC is the place to be. Anyway, if you have a last-minute request for me, make sure to give me a call at 919-962-8989.

that's a pretty heron though. 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

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What you just listened to was the song Idea off the release Paradigm Shift by the artist Robert Hood. Before that was My New Band Believe with their song Heart of Darkness off the self-titled My New Band Believe. And before that was the song Unknowing off the release Companion by the artist Sluice. So everyone enjoyed the beginning of my set this evening, but before we get back into the music, WXYC would like you to know a little bit more about Bike Durham. Bike Durham offers a series of education classes for people who want to learn how to ride a bike and for those who know how to ride but want to improve their skills to commute and use their bike for transportation or recreation. They have classes of multiple levels, from learning how to balance to skill-building practice to real commutes through town to learn more about the city infrastructure and how to plan trips. These classes are open to 13-year-olds and older and have rental bikes included in the class price for those who don't have a bike yet. Pricing on a sliding scale. Pay what you can. Classes are held at ReCity, 112 Broadway Street, Durham, North Carolina. To find out more and to register for our classes, visit our website, bikedurham.org/bike-education-classes. I am on until 7 p.m. on this lovely, almost night, I would still consider afternoon, maybe some might consider evening, Friday evening. I am on until 7 p.m., so I hope you stay and listen to some great music heading your way. As always, if you have a song request, you can do one of two things. 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To get us started on our next 20 minutes together, we're going to listen to a song titled Truth No Lie off the release Electricity by the artist Abibio Sound Machine. So hope everyone enjoys.

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Time is now approximately 5:44 p.m. and you're currently listening to WXYC Chapel Hill 89.3 FM. We just listened to was Song Notke off the release Entain by the artist Vladislav Delay. Before that was Leafcutter John with their song Seba off the release The Forest and the Sea. Previous to that was Esperando by the artist El Kiamo off the release Pinche Bendejo and Esperando, which are both two singles. And what started this brief 20 or 25 minutes off was the song Truth No Lie off the release Electricity by the artist Ibibio Sound Machine. Before we get back into the music, WXYC would like to know a little bit more about End Family Fire. End Family Fire is a campaign dedicated to preventing dangerous misuse of firearms. Family fire is a shooting that results from someone misusing an unsecured firearm from the home. Unintentional shootings, firearm suicide, and intentional shootings are all forms of family fire. Guns are present in approximately 42% of homes in the U.S., and thousands of people are killed by gun violence each year. Family fire is an issue that affects communities across North Carolina and the nation. End Family Fire outlines the proper steps of securing and storing firearms. To learn more about proper storage, you can visit endfamilyfire.org. There's about an hour and 20 minutes left of my set this evening, so if you want to get in a song request, you still have ample time to do so. 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To get us started on our next 15 minutes leading us to the 6 p.m. breakpoint, we're going to listen to a song titled Dance With Me off the release Decadence by the artist Dew. So hope everyone enjoys.

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Time is now approximately 6:01 p.m. and you're currently listening to WXYC Chapel Hill 89.3 FM. What you just listened to was the song Sunday Morning Church off the release Scrapbook by the artist William Parker. Before that was Nondi with their song Just Hanging Out Reprise off the release Nondi. And before that was Dance With Me off the release Decadence by the artist Do. Before we get back into the music, WXYC would like you to know a little bit more about SwipeShare. 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The app connects students who have unused swipes with those who need them by coordinating quick meetups at dining halls where a seller can swipe the buyer in. With built-in messaging, user ratings, and secure data protections, SwipeShare creates a safe and reliable way for students to access lower-cost meals while reducing wasted swipes. For more information, you can visit their Instagram at swipeshare.app. There's only about an hour left of my set this evening, but there's great music to come. But if you want to contribute to the set list, you can add a song request one of two ways. 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To get us started on our next 20 minutes, we're going to listen to a song titled A Wonder Day off the release Chuck by the artist Eleni Drake. So hope everyone enjoys.

You're fine. Yeah, take it. Do whatever you want. Pull them out.

Thank you.

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Time is now approximately 6:20 p.m. and you're currently listening to WXYC Chapel Hill 89.3 FM. What you just listened to was the song Under a Black Sun off the release CCNT by the artist CCNT. Before that was Gal Costa with her song Presente Quotidiano off the release India. Before that was The Rue of Ruby Whores off the release Field Recordings from... Michael is being cut off currently. I will get back to that. By the artist Grace and Lily Bunch. And before that was Eleni Drank with their song A Wonder Day off the release Chuck. Before we get back into the music, WXYC would like you to know a little bit more about the Extraordinary Thrift Store. 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There's approximately only about 40 minutes left of my set this evening, but there is still great music to come and to follow later in the evening. But if you want to contribute to this set list, you can submit a song request one of two ways. 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To get us started on our next 20 minutes together, we're going to listen to a song titled I Thought About You by the artist Renee Crone off the release Renaissance. So I hope everyone enjoys.

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What you just listened to was the song 2 off the release WS666 by the artist WS666. Before that was Horse Lords with their song A City Yet to Come off the release Demand to Be Taken to Heaven Alive. Before that was Ania by the artist Layla Gobi off the release 2017. And what started this brief 20 minutes off was the song I Thought About You by the artist Renee Crone off the release Renaissance. Before we get back into the music, WXYC would like you to know a little bit more about the Eno River Association. They are inviting all listeners to a benefit concert for the Eno happening on Saturday, September 12th at the Carolina Theater of Durham. Celebrate 60 years of Eno River advocacy and conservation with music, art, and community. Evening Fletcher Hall performances from Jake Zerches, Fussel, Pura Faye, and Carrie Morin, and Trey Charles, as well as sound poetry collaborations, a culture and history exhibit, and limited edition merch. 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To get us started on our final 20 minutes together, we're going to listen to a song titled Another Lifetime Floats Away by the artist Wendy Eisenberg off the release Wendy Eisenberg. So I hope everyone enjoys.

0: Well, what do you know? I'm Mr. Magic.
1: And I'm Pookie Blow.
0: We're coming to you, and it ain't no hunch.
1: I'm Pookie Blow, I'm the baby of the bunch.
0: Now you look at our size and you can't believe
1: we're qualified, truck young ladies.
0: We're qualified, we're qualified. Born a fighter, doctor, and certified.
1: Since the time I was only 5 years old, the young girls wouldn't leave me alone. They kiss me here, they kiss me there. 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
0: Well, I know what you mean and understand. I have the same old problem now that I'm a man. I understand the feeling in the knees. You can bet your last dollar that I'm

0: 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Come on, a freak, freak, freak. Pookie blows.
1: Instead of everybody's hearing a Curtis blow, but not many people know Pookie blows. So here I am with a vicious rhyme. I'm gonna knock you off your behind. Say one for the trouble, two for the show. Everybody scream it out and say ho.

0: no hesitation, I'm on the mic. 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

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I can hit me to the bars and the la-las too. I can hit me to the car, jump over the moon. I can hit me to the boy with the little silver spoon. I can hit me to the ground when it started to shake. I can hit me to the thing we call earthquake. I can hit me to the thing that I add a little speed in the spice in your life, make your party all night. Instead of D-A-R-T-H, here's what you do, you take the earthquake.

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We just heard from Más Allá and Lido Pimienta with the track Reinita Canadiense. That's off of the compilation A Guide to the Bird Song of Migration. Really cool album we have here at the station with a bunch of cool artists. We heard from Mr. Magic and Pookie Blow before that with the track Earthbreak, early Connecticut rap from 1983. Shout out to Connecticut, my home state. And we heard from Lisa M before that with the track Flavor of the Latin, and that's off of the album of the same name. We start off this set with Roberto Ruena y su Apollo Sound with Marajada Feliz. That's off the album 9. And yeah, we're going to get back into some more music in a sec. Before that, WXIC would like you to know about Siembra NC. Siembra NC is a grassroots organization that is fighting for better working and living conditions and empowering the community to stand up against abusive landlords, discriminatory policies, and displacement. With increased immigration enforcement in the area, Siembra provides information to all about the rights of individuals

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That number is 919-962-8989. And yeah, I'll try to get it in for you. This is DJ Punzone here until 9 p.m. tonight. So yeah, we're going to get back into it. We're going to hear from Juana Molina with the track Paraguaya. Keep it locked. WXYC.

Nehuatl, Nictlazohtla, Incensototl, Icuic. Nehuatl, Nictlazohtla, Initlapal, Inchalchiwi. Iguanipopoch, Inxochic. Au, Oxenca, Nictlazohtla, Nogme, Intlac.

You're listening to WXYC Chapel Hill. That was Ellie on the Glass with the track Down to May. That's off of the single E at Home, or EP. Really cool little track there. We heard from the Cockatoo Twins before that with the track Those Eyes, That Mouth. That's off of the Loves Easy Tears EP on 4AD. We heard from Satanico Terza with the track La Cumbia de la Cuarina. That's off the album Cumbia Net, Presenta Cumbia Futurista, Cumbia Obscura, Cumbia compilation there. And we heard a few from Juana Molina before that. We heard Sin Dones and we heard Paraguaya. Those are both off of the Halo album. WXYC would like to hear from you. If you are part of a nonprofit or student group and would like the community to hear more about your organization, please email psa@wxyc.org. We ask that you please send PSAs at least a week in advance to allow our PSA team to review them for any errors. If there's something you want to hear, you can call the station at 919-962-8989. And if we have it at the station, I'll be happy to play it for you. All right, we're going to get back into the tunes. This next one's by the artist Los Tutunaca, and we're going to hear the track Kuta, which translates to lake. So yeah, stick around. This is WXYC Chapel Hill.

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Spider Taylor under my voice with the track Cobra. That's off of the album Surge Studio Music, 1980s soundtrack kind of vibes. We heard from Lil Kiki before that with the track It's Going Down. That's off the J Screw, the Legend album. We start off that last set with the track Kuta, and that was by the artist Los Tutanaka off the album Waka. Before we get back into some music, WXYC would like you to know about Orange County Recycling Center. Orange County can no longer accept shredded paper and the blue recycle carts. 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All right, we are going to get back into music. If there's anything you want to hear, you can make a request by calling the station at 919-962-8989, or you can request it on the WXYC app for iPhone or Android. We're going to hear next from the group Poder del Alma. This is a repressing of their 1975 album from Nicaragua. And we're going to hear the track Amanecer Entre las Hojas. So stick around. Thank you for listening to WXYC. DJ Panzón here with y'all for about another hour. So yeah, stick around.